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0: Your shingle, follow me, your shingle, listen, no, I'll have a head and not listen, no, I'll get a head. You see, yet in
1: a bone, and a bone, and a bone, and a bone, and a bone, and a bone, and a bone, and a fellow, yet in a bone, and a bone, and a bone, and a bone, and a bone, and a bone, and a fellow.
0: Vain, in fact, a full man in vain, in fact, a full man in you will unbuck on the mad of any meat gresser and adding. The madic nathinion, see,
1: yet in a bone, and a bone, and a bone, and a bone, and a bone, and a bone, and a fellow, yet in a bone, and a bone.

Vain in fetter full of man in vain, in fetter full of man in you will unbuckle the matter vain, in cresson and landing. Not mad at the dinny once again.

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I've had another, it's an all, I've had a hideous evening.

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The Greeks were last, distraught to be left with scattered rocks in the ocean, as all else had been given away. 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He said, "Fear not, as this land I was saving for myself, I have welcomed you into my home.